Classic Hits 101.5. David Cassidy, you were an idol for millions and millions around the world. The association would be proud of that version. Cherish. It's 1 o'clock.

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0: It's the second half of the rock show with D'Amica and Steve.
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0: Oh, yeah. Get the funk out.
1: Funk. 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
0: We're going to stick with the 90s grunge theme at the moment with a bit of Nirvana. This is School from their debut album, Bleach.

0: The legendary Them Crooked Vultures there. The time is 7:55. It has been The Rock Show with D'Amica and Steve. But don't you worry. If you enjoyed what you heard tonight, you can tune in next Wednesday from 6. We've also got Eclectic Avenue up next with Rob and Fiona.
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We're almost at 9 o'clock, and that means I've got to get on out of here. Thanks for sharing your morning with me. Stay tuned for more great music and entertainment right here on 101.5 throughout the day. Stay safe, have a fantastic day, and let's do this all again tomorrow morning. And for everyone catching the morning train, heading into the office or tackling the 9 to 5, here's Sheena Easton with Morning Train. Have a great one.